Nujakir nariye gundawari homse le gundawari homse be chaf deria komejle sabajare kefer la haye u be hafkariya idariya le gundawari kunafchaya alholi le ku khabadin ku qiri kirnariye ko kefer la haye talafa ko daspekiya wa proje jide ko chachovaya washti kirna bin sinzaziya ko blind kirna asta ku khizmat guzariye dade da ku che hat kirna khalke esun tirbe ba